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Meadow Road, and Swannanoa River Road. 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

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Breathing problems. Fairview Road. On fire med.

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Little Big Lane, and Robert Street. On fire med.

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0: This subject has got up and left the scene. Engine 2 tried to make contact. He continued to walk away. We're going to clear the scene and return to fire dispatch.
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Fall. Squad 1. 67 Mountain Brook Road. 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Stegall Lane. On fire med.

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Rocky Ridge Road, and Wedgefield Place. On fire med.

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Swannanoa River Road, and River Ford Parkway. On fire med.

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Breathing problems. Quint 10. 11 Slothman Drive. Breathing problems. Crowell Farms Drive. On Fire Med.

Engine 2. 121 Bartlett Street. Fall. Engine 2. 121 Bartlett Street. Fall. Aura Street, and John Street. On fire med.

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I-26 East. On fire med.

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A Crowell Road. Fire alarm. Battalion 2, Quint 10, Engine 11, Ladder 4, Tanker 12. A Crowell Road. Fire alarm. Old Haywood Road, and Farm Street. On fire 2.

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1: Quentin.
0: Quentin's on the scene of a medium three-story hotel. There's nothing showing from Alpha, Bravo, and Delta. We're about to investigate the offensive strategy. Please proceed to hold the alarm. Quentin 010 command.
1: On scene, a medium three-story hotel, nothing showing from Alpha, Bravo, Delta. Continue to hold the assignment. Quintan is out to investigate. Midnight 40.

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On fire med.

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Breathing problems. Engine 88. 25 Azalea Road, East. Breathing problems. Tunnel Road, and Gash Farm Road. On fire med.

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Downing Drive, and Glen Bridge Road. On fire 2.

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0: Engine 4 is on the flight group. Megan, a mega manufacturing facility, nothing show. 3-5. Engine 4 will investigate the offensive strategy to get a hold of my assignment.
1: Seen a mega building, nothing showing out to investigate in the offensive. Hold the assignment. Engine 401 has command 436.

0: ahead.
1: We're going to head to the panel. 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If you follow my notes, it says riser room south.
0: Got that. We just talked with maintenance. They've looked through. He's checked the risers and everything. He's checking the fire pump right now.
1: Copy that. Thank you.

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1: Go ahead, Command.
0: We've talked with maintenance. They've got checked all of the riser rooms, and they're checking the fire pump right now. You can flow all incoming to your team, but continue to hold my assignment.
1: Copy that. All incoming units, slow to routine.

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1: Were you trying to call me earlier?
0: That's correct. Just letting you know, met with maintenance over here. 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
1: Copy, no issues. 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
0: No, they're not. 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
0: We've had both maintenance and us and Ladder 4 check all the spots, and there's no no smoke, no fire, no smells, no water flows. 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I'm comfortable with letting you and Clint 5 go back, if you're comfortable with that.
1: Copy that. 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
0: Okay. 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

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On fire med.

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Reynolds Road, and Brownwood Avenue. On fire med.

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Breathing problems. Engine 88. 201 Tunnel Road. Breathing problems. 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On fire med.

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1: Canyon 6.
0: We've investigated the dispatched area. Nothing found. In the notes, the reference to Duncan and the place that Milfo will hold sounds like it's further down Smoky Park. We're going to head down there and investigate further.
1: Copy that.

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0: We do have a large amount of black smoke with a fair bit of velocity. It seems to be in between Old Haywood Road and Patton Avenue. We're attempting to make access from 1710 Old Haywood, but it's pretty deep in the woods.
1: Copy that. Do you need any additional resources at this time?
0: Not yet. Let me see what we have.

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0: Understood, that one's not showing on the map. That's even better.

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1: Battalion 2, go ahead.
0: Sir, if you could make contact with the railroad company. One of these culverts has had a pretty decent fire in the middle of it. I'm not sure if they would want to get their engineering to look at it or not.
1: Can't follow that. I'll get on a lot of them now.

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2: Power's out. We're just doing a little bit of mop up, and then we're going to get out of here.
3: 10-4, Cali, fire out. Also, Chief, be advised, I'm on the phone with a railroad company right now. Do you still need them out there?
2: Yeah, I mean, I think that they might want to take a look at it. It's approximately 20 foot underground that goes underneath the railroad. I'm sure with just the amount of weight they're wanting to put across it, they'd want to dive on it.
3: 10-4, good copy on that.

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1: Go ahead, sir.
0: Chief, I just got off the phone with the railroad. They're going to get a roadmaster out that way to take a look. No ETA as of right now. You're welcome.

0: 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Battalion 1, Battalion 3, Safety 9, Engine 2, Ladder 1, Hazmat 13 Rescue 3, Tanker 12. 773 Biltmore Avenue. Hazardous material. Meadow Road, and Swannanoa River Road. On fire 3.
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Fall. Ladder 4. 308 Overlook Road. 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Overlook Court, and Long Shoals Road. 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
1: Go, sir.
0: Four's got quite a bit of spags orb on the trailer. They're going to go ahead and get hooked up and get ready just in case we need them.
1: Yeah, I got it. Thanks.

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2: Tell you more.
1: Good.
3: Okay, the leak source, the oil plug blew out of the oil pan. So you're going to have the oil out of the motors, what we have leaking. That's going to try to give you a volume. It's not a dramatically huge amount.
1: I copy and confirm. I came through Biltmore Village and there was a moderate amount in that number two line.
3: My recommendations, hold one of the trucks to work on the tractor here. Address the others with bags where they're really bad and get a sand truck in or out to hit. Yeah, and I think that will be the best bet.
1: Okay.
4: Command from Hazmat 13, do you need an RRT?
3: Negative. Leak about stopped.
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1: Go ahead for engine 2.
0: Is that you behind the track controller?
1: Yes, sir.
0: Bring a couple of spags of Magnus spags orb up here, and let's see if we can go ahead and start catching some of this oil at the source.
1: Engine 2 copies. A couple bags of spags orb.
0: Hang on.
1: Good.
0: Chief, as far as this truck, I'm perfectly fine with engine 2 being able to handle.
1: Okay, copy that. And Public Works is placed a note in here. We have contact DOT.
2: Quad 1. One battle square. Routine assist.
0: Okay, go ahead.
2: Quad 1. One battle square. Routine assist. Page Avenue and O'Henry Avenue.
3: Lateral.
2: On fire med.
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0: This is a Detroit Motors. You're going to have between 40 and 52 quarts total. Between 40 and 52 quarts at the most.
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2: Battalion 1, go ahead.
3: Public Works has deferred me back to you, asking if you guys can contact DOT on our behalf.
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1: Jermaine, go ahead.
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1: Go ahead.
0: Chief, I've just got off the phone with DOT. They're going to get some people out that way.
1: Okay, copy. It's not real bad, but it'd be a lot better to have some sand on it just in case.
0: Yeah, I'm right there with you, Chief.

0: coming from Taiwan.
1: Boy, do you...
0: Running back this way will probably be more efficient for a sand truck rather than just sending the company down. It's just dispersed over a couple hundred feet.
1: Okay, I'll go ahead and like 25 return to service.

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0: Chief, do you see a need for us to stand by until the SAM truck arrives, or do you think we're good?
1: I was just going to post it down here at the McDonald's and let him know where to start and just lay up to where you guys are at.
0: Okay, I'll release plant 5. I'll keep engine 2 and safety 9.

0: command of a rescue group.
1: Go ahead.
0: While we're returning to quarters, we noticed from Meadow, Bill Moore up to Amboy, looks like that's where the leak started. You may want to have DOT check it out.
1: Okay. 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

0: Ciao, Squadron.
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0: Can you send me an Eagle reference AMS?
1: Squad one, I didn't copy the last. What was the reference again, sir?
0: AMS.
1: Damn. Squad one, you want a routine?
0: That'll be fine.
1: Tip one.

0: Prayer from Time Wolf.
1: Go ahead.
0: I went direct with DOT. We got a 50-minute ETA on this Amtrak. It's about 15 or 50. 15, 1-5. Copy. Also, the mechanic is going to be en route. He'll be coming from Spruce Pine. I feel comfortable with where the truck is sitting in the middle lane. That's not having to worry about it. No copy. Chief, I'm going to ride and see if I can figure out exactly where this started at. Fallen Rescue for these instructions, so we'll know where to tell them to start at. I wish no sort of. Yeah, okay.
2: Three.
0: Go ahead, sir.
2: Chief, can we see if they've got an APD officer available that can just come sit with that truck until they can get a technician out there?
0: That'd be fantastic if we can get our apparatus in service.
2: I'm right there with you, so you guys are not having to sit out there. Let me see what they've got.
0: Okay, one unit be sufficient. He's in a turn lane, just something to keep track of a couple of them.
2: Definitely not.

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1: Go ahead, Tom.
0: She's, we've got the highest concentration down at Intersection McDonald's. We've used all of our spag at this point. We're going to head back into service, which she needs for something else.
1: Nice for sound kit, thank you.
0: Great. Problems, Quint 5 in service, will dispatch.
2: Copy that, Quint 5 at 720.

0: Battalion 3.
1: Go in. Chief, they're getting you a unit out there to sit with the truck.
2: Thanks, sir.
1: Anytime, Chief.

thề nói này hôm nay rồi em chỉ cái store sẽ em vui em làm em continues all the way down Meadow to build more than up to the truck. Okay, do we want Sandra to start down there? Let's hit build more as a priority due to the number of vehicles we have, and then if they can get Amboy to Lyman, then as far as they can get, that'll probably be the worst of it. It appears most of it's starting to soak in, just pain, but I would feel better having some sand, especially there at Fillmore. I copy. I have a little bit of excess where he's got caught by red lights, but other than that, it's not real bad.

0: Titan. It's kind of good. See if the engine's done everything they can do, I'm going to go ahead and release them.
1: I copy.

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1: Go ahead, Chief.
0: So we should not have any large apparatus on scene still. You should have to pay in 1-3 and safety 9. If we have anything major in the city, let us know on each channel and we'll cut a couple units loose. We're just trying to assist with traffic to DOD with this.
1: No, I got you. All we're taking right now is possible brush fire underneath the Jeff Brolin Bridge, revising some type of campfire. We just change it to an investigation if you're good with that.
0: Yeah, so that sounds great.
1: Temple on that.
0: If you think you have props major in one or three's area before we clear, just yell at us on this channel. We should be able to break one of the police.
1: Temple on that, Chief.

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Engine 6. 42 Emma Road. 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Craven Street, NI 240 East. On fire 2.

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1: Go ahead.
0: Yes, sir. We're not really sure if this is going to be on the Emma Road side or the Riverside. They were advising some type of homeless subject. Got a bonfire there.
1: Copy that. We're around. We'll figure it out.
0: Thankful, buddy. I appreciate it.

0: 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You got this Andrew Collins, you know, this face to face, he's going to lay it to you. And then I told him to check in with you about Lyman Street.
1: Good call.

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1: Come here, go ahead, John.
0: All right, DOT is working on completing their sand distribution. I've worked with the driver. We've got his triangles and stuff placed out. He is all the way in the center lane, so he should be out of traffic good. Command's terminated. I'm first.
1: Copy that, Chief. Do you have APD on scene yet with you?
0: No, sir. They never showed up.
1: Simple on that, sir.

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0: Do you redispatch this apartment today? EMS is going to do this on their end, but will you dispatch a EMS supervisor along with AFD unit?
1: Careful on that.
0: It's yours.
1: I got you, sir. 805, y'all have a good day.

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1: We've traveled both sides of the river. 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
0: Tampa on that 811.

Good morning, National Firefighters. This is your fire weather forecast for July 6th, Monday. Today will be partly cloudy with an 80% chance of precipitation. Tonight, partly cloudy, 60% chance of precipitation with a high of 84 and a low of 65. Relative humidity at 56. Early winds light and variable. Late winds south, gusts of 3. Your mixing height at 4,700 feet. Transport winds south, gust of 7. Today is an open burn day in the county. This completes your fire weather forecast. Welcome to USC 815.

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On fire 2.

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Quint 5. 39 Shiloh Road. Fall. Hendersonville Road, and Gaines Avenue. On fire med.

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1: Car 410, go ahead.
0: He reports of an MVA at the intersection of Lester Highway and Patton Avenue. Green car, white van.
1: That's affirmative. I'm on the line with 911. Is that going to be right there at the 116 Patton Avenue?
0: That's affirmative. It's going to be right in front of the Walgreens.
1: 10-4, sir. Also be advised they were verbal just momentarily.

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1: Go ahead.
0: Confirming this is going to be property damage only. Yeah, down APD.
1: Stand by, let me see if I can get you one. Engine 4, go ahead.
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0: When the driver says change their mind, will you start me EMS, please?
1: Copy that. You need a routine.
0: Routine will be fine, yes.
1: Careful on it.

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0: Sir, he's showing there off of Boulevard Road.
1: Copy. We're in a pretty bad spot right here. I'm probably going to move these cars over into the parking lot of the Buddy's Home Furnishings.
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0: 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Vehicle collision unknown. 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Vehicle collision unknown. Marlborough Drive, and Swannanoa River Road. On fire too.
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0: 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Eyes on PI. Just want to know a River Road issue.

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1: 10-4, do you want EMS 15 emergency?
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1: Go ahead, 9.
0: We're en route to you from mission. What injuries do we have?
1: Back pain, neck pain. Patient just recently had a stroke.
0: Copy that. And is this going to be best approach from tunnel or Swannanoa River?
1: Swannanoa River.
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Arco Road, and Avon Road. On fire med.

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Engine 9. 60 Kirkman Road. Stroke. South Delano Road, and Kenilworth Road. On fire med.

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Stegall Lane. 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

Communications, Squad 1. Communications, Squad 1. Go ahead. Yes, sir. We've got you responding. All we've got is just patient, unable to sit in the bed by himself, jerking and shaking. They're requesting this emergency in my skilled facility. Copy that. We're in route emergency. 10-4 on that. We wasn't quite sure what code the change this has.

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1: False. 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
2: Do we have a EMS unit responding with us?
1: That's affirmative. You've got EMS 7 coming to you. Also be advised, they were on move up. We ran out of trucks.
2: Copy that. Thank you.
1: Squad 1, be advised. They're on 240 right now.
3: Yes, sir. We're still on scene. Everything's all good here. We're just waiting on a wrecker. Just want to give you an update.
1: 10-4, buddy. I appreciate it.

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0: Yes, sir. I'm doing a fire alarm test at 218 Hilliard Avenue. That's 218 Hilliard. Let me know when you receive this call, please.
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1: 10-4, thank you. It might be one additional alarm coming in, but we'll have one more test before I clear. I'll let you know when I do.
0: 10-4, no, sir.

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On fire med.

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0: 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Hey, sir, I don't know if you've had a chance to read your notes. Evidently, it's a possible mental subject there, yelling and screaming. We do have Elio en route. However, subject burning plastic.
1: Copy that.
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0: 11, my apologies. Just received your water flow. They're fixing to drop it right now. The call taker advised me that they are taking the call at this time.
1: 10-4, it came in as 218, Hilliard.
0: Stand on that. Hasn't dropped just yet.

0: 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It's coming in as a water flow building riser, 218, 218 Hilliard Avenue.
1: Thank you, sir. I'll let you know when I clear in the status.
0: Tempo on this. I appreciate it.

0: 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Squad 1, go ahead. Can you build us a call to assist the Sheriff's Department for 28 or 30 Valley Street? I'm going to be assisting the Sheriff's Department to get into a safe.
1: Can you advise 2830 Valley Street?
0: I believe the address is either 28430. It's a parking lot just right off of Valley here.
1: Copy that. I'll get it from APD real quick.

0: 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I'm clearing at 218 Hilliard Avenue. The system will remain online.
1: 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I got you clear. 1101.

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1: No, I had the car on the line. Lost connection. He said that he had fallen you last week. Was requesting to go to the VA. I was trying to get a confirmation on what he needed 911 for, and then I lost him.
0: Copy that. We'll go investigate. Thank you.
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1: That's affirmative. It looks like EMS 9 has just checked on scene.
0: Awesome. Thank you.
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0: Engine 2 should be in reference to helping EMS 31. And NVA there, she pulled up on, she's trying to direct traffic. She's in a pretty bad area there.
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1: Go ahead.
0: And 2, I've got him over there off of Broadway Street. Haven't seen him move yet.
1: Yeah.
0: I'll see what I can do to try to hurry him along.
1: I appreciate it.
0: You're welcome.

0: comes from Squad 1. Squad 1, go ahead. Squad 1's on team. Nothing shown from two sides. Squad 1 will be out for investigation. Offensive strategy. Hold the aside.
1: Squad 1 on scene, nothing showing from three sides. Alpha investigation and offensive holding this on it. Squad 101 has command 1339.

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0: Engine 13 is on scene of a small two-story. Nothing shown from the exterior. Engine 13 will be out for investigation. The offensive strategy. Hold my assignment. This is going to be single command.
1: Copy, 13 on scene, two-story. Nothing showing out for investigation. The offensive holds the assignment. Engine 1301 has command. Engine 13, be advised. Spoke with a Jackson there. States all is okay on site.

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2: 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You go ahead and cancel all their units. Engine 13 is going to remain on scene to handle bridge. 1302 from 1301, we're going to try and reset.
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0: SLR has been reset successfully. 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We'll clear when we clear.
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1: Thanks, sir.

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1: Ladder one, my apologies, sir. Are you clear of the call? I've got you still on the call. I don't know if you tried to clear yourself up, but it looks like you're transported.
0: No, sir. I put us in service on the MCT. We're on quarters now.
1: 10-4. Thank you, sir.

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0: 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High Court entrance in Shelburne Road. On fire med.
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Fairview Road. On fire 2.

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1: That's affirmative. Got EMS 13 and 31.
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0: Can you go direct with EMS-2? They're trying to holler at you on 85.
1: EMS-2 is Engine 11. Go ahead.
2: Engine 11, 85 med. Can you give us an ETA?
1: About 3 minutes.
2: Copy. We're ready to go when you get here. We just need a driver.
0: Comms going to.
2: Are you calling EMS-2?
0: Negative. I was calling Quint 10.

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0: On scene, large commercial, got nothing showing Alpha, Alpha investigation, the office strategy. Hold the assignment, 9-10 command.
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0: 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Keep us out of service until we pick up personnel, please.
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2: Go ahead, for safety 9.
0: Just to make you aware, possibly a code F.
2: Okay, copy. Go ahead and just notify the closest battalion. I believe that would be Battalion 3.
0: 10-4 on that.
3: Battalion 3, copy. Communications, I know this coming is unknown. Do you have EMS around now?
0: That's affirmative. We've got 21 and EMS 9 in route.
3: Copy, 21 and 9, thank you.
0: And just confirming, this is going to be the MVA at the 49.1 I-40 West there, sir.
3: Yes, sir.

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1: 3-8-9.
2: Squad 1. 1 Club Street. Unconscious. Squad 1. 1 Club Street. Unconscious. West Haywood Street and Trade Street. On fire med.
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0: Go ahead.
1: No, I do believe you are going to be a little bit closer.
0: Chosen route.
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1: 6, going.
0: 6 is on scene. We do have one motorcyclist down at this time. Be advised, we are parked on eastbound, crossing over on foot to the westbound lane where the down cyclist is.
1: Copy, and 6 on scene. In the eastbound lane, having to walk over to the westbound lane. One motorcyclist down, 1537.
2: EMS 21 on scene.
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4: On that note about not sure if access is from Club Road or Interstate, do we have any confirmation on that?
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0: Squad's looking at the map where we're at, or where I see your location. Somewhere up around that house, it looks like two white vehicles in the drive, possibly up in that area.
1: 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Go ahead. Right now, I've got a couple of trucks, 11 or several others out. Go ahead and get through the traffic. Battalion 3 for 601.
2: Go ahead.
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0: 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Engine 2. 41 Oakland Road. Fall. Victoria Road, and Hayes Drive. On fire med.
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0: 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Is the calling party the person who we saw?
1: We still have the caller on the line. She was advising she made contact with one of your guys. I'm not sure if one of your guys are on scene with her.
0: 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We went back to that first camp. Got a hold of somebody, but it was not the person we're looking for.

0: 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Are you still on the line with the caller?
1: 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I'll try to make contact back.

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0: 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EMS unit just rolled up, but we still might need another for the other woman.
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1: We've possibly got it back with 911. Got another caller to 343 West Haywood there.

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2: Ambulance with EMS. We've walked up and down the road here, the trail that's accessed from Club, and along the interstate on the sidewalk with no one found. I don't know if you have anything further on that.
1: Squad 1, we believe it's going to be the one that's in the ambulance right now. More of the issue, EMS 16 come across EMS dispatch and said they had everything handled there.

0: Thomas from Squad 1.
1: Squad 1, go ahead.
0: Got nothing further. We'll assume this is the same call. Squad 1 will clear back to service.
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Rescue 3. 136 North Bear Creek Road. Breathing problems. Rescue 3. 136 North Bear Creek Road. Breathing problems. Kodiak Court, and Johnston Boulevard. On fire med.

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0: communications continue on a permit.
1: Yes, sir, we're on fire, man. Go ahead.
0: 10-4, sir. Just confirming you wanted to hold off on EOS right now.
1: Go ahead and send me a unit this way. We want to get her on the monitor and just check her out real quick.
0: 10-4, you on routine?
1: Routine's fine for now.
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1: Yeah, I am.
0: When you message here, if you can advise them to come down through the dining room to the subfloor, and then there's another side hallway that leads to an actual swimming pool. They don't need the stretcher.
1: Okay, so you said go down to the dining room and go left.
0: Negative, down the stairs. Down here at the spa area. Patient can go left. What an refusal.
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On fire med.

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Unknown medical. Rescue 3. 320 New Leicester Highway. 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
1: Time one, go ahead.
0: Chief, can you give me a public service real quick?
1: Yeah.
2: Tom, is this reference what you have in the queue right now?
0: Chief, that's affirmative. We're really trying to confirm that if you guys would do that, they're requesting it to be picked up.
2: Who's request, APD?
0: That's affirmative, sir.
2: Battalion 1.
1: Job down 3.
2: Sir, I'll go take care of that and transport that to the hospital. We don't have any trucks on things, so do we, Johnson?

0: John's with you. Truck still on scene.
1: That's a negative, Jim.
0: Show me in route routine. I'll go take care of it. That way we can leave a large apparatus in service.
1: Copy that.

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1: Squad 1, go ahead.
2: Very clear from our last call. We can take the call.
1: Copy that. I'll drop you on a slider 1. You're in service.

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0: This individual was just asleep in the vehicle. They woke right up. 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
1: Copy. Subject sleeping. 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
1: Go ahead.
0: Chief, I've not heard anything back from APD. 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
1: No, sir, I haven't. 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
0: 10-4, it looks like, per the notes, it looks like they're shutting down I-40 there.
1: Okay, I'll just go ahead and upgrade and get on up there and get this taken care of.
0: 10-4, buddy, I appreciate you.

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1: Go ahead, Chief.
0: Sir, clear and send in route information. Got served.
1: Copy that, sir. 1721.

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Lines down. Ladder 1. 233 Merriman Avenue. Lines down. Woodrow Avenue, and Hillside Street. On fire 2.

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On fire 3.

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Unknown medical. Safety 10, engine 11, Quinn 10. 10I40 East to Smoky Park Highway. Unknown medical. I-40 East and Smoky Park Highway. On fire mist.

0: comms, ladder one.
1: So these notes on this call are pretty broad. Do you have a better idea where this person might be located?
2: Negative. We've got the cameras up in that area. We're not seeing anything. Maybe get Quentin to ride by through there and see what they locate.
1: Are they in a vehicle or are they on the side of the road?

0: 11. It looks like they're going to be near the guardrail or the tree line there. Possibility this subject was passerby when they called it in.
1: Copy that.

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1: Go ahead, sir.
0: Home scene, large single-story nursing home. Nothing showing from two sides. Engine 2 will be out for offense investigation. Hold my time at 201 or half a minute.
1: Copy, large nursing home facility. Nothing showing. Alpha investigation. And the offense is holding the assignment. Engine 201 has planned, 73.
2: We near the guardrail in the tree line somewhere. Could be called in by a passerby.
3: Copy that. If you'll just respond to the team, we'll let you know if we find anything.
2: Copy that.
1: It's quite 10.
3: Go ahead.
1: So we're not locating or seeing anything on the cameras. We've got it through DOT, but of course, up underneath that bridge there, we're not sure.
3: Copy. We just came through the area and I didn't see anything. We'll make another pass, double check. You can put a pinch point on the back of the house.
1: Tip on that.
2: 11, copy direct.
0: We're heading to the fire panel. Showing zone 1. No change of ISIS.
1: 60 not complete due to size. Heading to the fire alarm panel. Showing zone 1. No change of IP. 1736.
4: Contact in there. You can give a description of the subject we're looking for.
1: Safety 10, that's a negative.
4: Got that. There was a white male walking through that area. That's the only thing I noticed.

0: 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Overdose. 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
1: Tranquilize.
0: Overdose. On fire med.
2: There's no smoke or fire. You can cancel this on exception engine 2. It's set off due to leaking.
1: Copy. No smoke. No fire. Cancel this on 1738. CR 3
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1: Ladder one, go ahead.
0: We're in the area attempting to locate. Do you have any further on the description?
2: Still on 202. System reset failed.
0: Still showing alarms present.
3: Copy that. We got a leak in the riser room. We're trying to mitigate that right now.

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1: CR3, go ahead.
0: You're an available veteran fire dispatch.
1: Copy that, 784. Communications, Quentin.
2: Go ahead.
1: Yes, sir. Supposedly going to be right there next to the exit, but if you haven't seen anything.
2: We didn't see anything going through the first time. We're going to double back in the second place.
1: 10-4, sir.

0: Quentin, I'm moving into the way station. Turn around and come back. Drop off at East West Texas. You repeat that? I'm going to get into the weight station, turn around, drop off the eastbound exit, see if I look anything there.
1: 10-4.

0: No, it's quite soon. Quite soon, go ahead.
1: Nothing located on the second path. You can cancel all. We'll all return service.
0: Stand for long, sir. Safety 10, you copy.
1: Thanks, Nick. I'll get started.
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0: Engine two, I just received another fire alarm there.
1: Copy, we're still on scene. It's going to be something maintenance we will have to take care of. That will be put on fire watch and then put the system in test mode.
0: 10-4 on that, sir.

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1: Go ahead.
0: Hey, buddy, I know you guys are still out there trying to work on this. Seeing multiple logs coming in. Are you going to remain on scene so they can get this thing in test?
1: No, I spoke with maintenance, and they're supposed to be putting the alarm system in test mode to be on fire watch.
0: And for how do you advise if it drops again?
1: Just ignore.
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1: 10-4-17-58.

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Vehicle collision unknown. Rescue 3. 59 Allen Street. Vehicle collision unknown. Pennsylvania Avenue and State Street. On fire 2.

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2: Do you have a room number?
1: Negative. I talked with his friend. He had just went to see him, and then he advised that he was going to commit suicide. And I tried to confirm the room. I'm actually trying to get a hold of the complex right now.
2: 10-4, if you can contact that friend back again, tell him we're outside. We met with one gentleman, but he said he didn't call.
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0: 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Engine 8, I'm taking another unknown right there in that area where you're at. It's going to be a white male with a red shirt laying next to a camper. Unknown if subject's breathing.
1: Okay, as the end mark.
0: Engine 8, standby. We're going to... It was in by the Uber Eats. We're going to try to contact him back and confirm.

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0: We're on scene with the property manager right now. She said that there's only two people staying at the apartment or the hotel currently, but we're about to check the doors.
1: 10-4, good copy on that. The caller was saying he's going to be a 23-year-old white male, about 6 foot. Subject goes by the name of Isaiah.
0: Ten four. That's going to be room 104.
1: Copy 104. Like I said, be advised. Subject evidently had a box cutter trying to cut himself.
0: 10-4. If you can have APD come over to the Thunderbird Motel, they're currently at Inmark. We're going to wait. Open this door.
1: 10-4 on that, sir.

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2: Ladder 1, we're off of a four-story motel. Nothing shows from two sides. Ladder 1 is out to investigate. Hold the assignment. Ladder 1 is command.
0: Copy, Ladder 1 on scene. Four-story hotel. Nothing showing from two sides out for investigation in the offensive. Hold the assignment in command at 1826.
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0: 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Go ahead, one.
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Vehicle collision unknown. Safety 9, Engine 9. 1 Sweden Creek Road, to I-40 East. Vehicle collision unknown. Sweden Creek Road, and I-40 East. On fire 2.

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0: Delay, there was a language barrier. There are no injuries at this location.
1: That's okay, sir. That'll be 1846.

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1: Copy. 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

0: 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We're going to turn power back on.
1: Copy that. 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

0: power's back on. Did you get anything?
1: That's a negative. 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People in the elevator say they have power now. 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

0: 21-202. Go ahead. Just a second. Do we have the elevator maintenance company en route?
1: That's a negative. I'll get them en route.
0: Roger that.

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1: Go ahead.
0: Command is terminated. 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
1: Go ahead.
0: We was able to find a key to recall it. How do you advise on going forward from there?
2: Yes, let's close all the hoistway doors and try phase one recall. Let me know what the results are when you're done.
0: Yeah, we'll do. .202-201, can you go ahead and get power back to the elevator?
2: We still have power. Go ahead.

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0: 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We're going to need their
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2: 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On fire, med.

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2: 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Phase 1 recall did not work. We're going to kill power. And then I'll have you open up the hoistway door.
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